Right. Don't need perfect, just need my groove. Got that kickstart in the mood. World, you better make some room.

0: fleeting. 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
0: I've got to.

gentlemen, this is Billy McCluskey from Palm Springs reporting for NBC Sports of America. 20 seconds to the start of the 31st party of the race on a hot side.

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Other things just make you swear and curse. 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

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And school's out early, and soon we'll be learning. And the lesson today is how to die.

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1: She work it, girl, she work the bowl. She break it down, she take it low. 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Doing a thing right on the floor. And money, money she making. 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